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0: 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Quite a few of them hanging out there last night too. I think they're just gonna hang out in that area.
1: All right, copy. 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
1: 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I'll leave you in a case.

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0: 3K12. It sounds like the girls' lacrosse team is on their way back, approaching Jeremy Ranch for the escort for Taken State. Where do you want them to wait at?
1: We'll have officers meet them just south of King's Resort Drive.

0: 3K12. The bus driver missed the Kimball Junction exit. They're about to exit at 146. Where do you want them?
1: Go for 3K12.
0: It sounds like the bus driver missed the Kimball Junction exit to go on 224. They're about to exit at 146. Where do you want them?
2: So I take it they're going to be entering town on 40. Okay, 39 and I will move over there.
0: You want them to stop somewhere?
1: Gee, thanks. We can meet them at the Queens Junction as they get off the freeway.
2: As soon as they get off the freeway, we'll escort them in. Do we know which parking lot they want to enter, the east or the west?

0: 155 security check.
1: Well, 155 Coast Hawkins.

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Just advising of a vagrancy. 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

0: Fernández. Can you copy? I'm a suspicious call, 209.
1: What is it else on that?
0: So 171 I-80 eastbound at the rest area. I pulled up. There was a man that was in the black Ford F-150 that is still there. When they pulled into the rest area, he hurried and got out and jumped in the car. He jumped in a silver SUV instead of going eastbound. There is nobody.
1: I copy. I'm out of position for that. I'll give him a call.
2: Six 17 10 23. 6 8 23 Q 29 for Mark for Nault.

3K50. Yeah, the male was Mark Fennell. Repacking all of his gear, but we informed him that we will more than likely be making contact with him throughout the night for welfare checks. You can go ahead and make me primary on that and close it out short for him, please.

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0: 1K98, you're clear for traffic. Shorty active 29 attached to the plate for an Aldo Gonzalez. It is for window tint violation out of Salt Lake County Justice Court. Hold for transport. Issuing county only.
1: I copy. Will you check him for others?

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1: Negative.

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They've exchanged information. I'll be tonight.

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0: 617. That'd be mile marker 30 on 40 going eastbound. No injuries, not blocking. The complaint was a passerby.
1: Hi, LB 17 from 1840.

Morning, 1098 traffic. 2 on 40 westbound, uniform 47.

0: 617-1023, Galveston 28. It'll be uniform 839, Romeo, Romeo. Favor.
1: Turns on a gray Ford Explorer, RO is a Taylor or Cheryl Sanford out of Riverton. It's current clear and insured.
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0: Okay, very well. 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

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I'll be clear tonight. 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You can also close that special event at the Grand Hyatt.

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1: 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I think it's 66 Alpha Romeo 9. I am on 200 South, 100 East.
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1: I copy. This is reported as a white Honda Pilot with SUV with partial plate, Tango 3-2, with splash in its lights and swerve to the right and the left.
0: Copy. I'll keep an eye out, but I might have missed it.

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0: 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Assault that occurred in Camas. We don't have any further details, but the patient is at PGMC now. Would you like to take it, or do you want Park City to run initial?
1: 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If they could go over, that'd be great.
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0: Okay, 102, can you change the address of occurrence to the notch? I'm going to be in route there.

I've got it no matter. And once you have correction on that plate, district.

with some safe driver last seen, one on 40 eastbound break. All cars can cheer for this tempo. Okay, you're going to be looking for a 2003 Hyundai Sonata, color in black, with a local plate, Alpha 982 Hotel X-Ray. 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Caller is following and willing to sign in a broadcast, 2244. 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

0: 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Negative contact on that ATL if you want to pass it on to Wasatch. We close it out.
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0: 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J45 clear, Ruble.
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Good. 3303 Sunridge Court, Zone 1. It was not reported by the alarm company. However, the responding party called it in and is responding. Dropping off.

engine 35, ambulance 31, medical aid 3112, West Elk Run Drive. Engine 35, ambulance 31, on fire 3.

0: Engine 35, ambulance 31, I'm going to respond to 3112 West Elk Run Drive for an 83-year-old male. He's conscious and breathing. He stated he is more concerned with his heart rate being at 136 beats per minute, but he's now having some slight chest pain as well. His coding is a 10 Charlie 3.
1: Copies, 35 arrived. 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

0: 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I still have an open 911 line with him.
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0: 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I don't know if anybody's in it, but it doesn't look like that truck's been moved in a long time.
1: I'll still head down that way and we'll snoop around.

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1: 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Do you know if UHP was Section 7 or otherwise in that last involvement?
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1: B section made that arrest last time.
0: Section 7, they booked him into Wasatch.

Rescue 21, Chief 201, Ambulance 22, Engine 22, Battalion Chief 203, Vehicle Fire Large, MM193-I80 westbound. Rescue 21, Chief 201, Ambulance 22, Engine 22, Battalion Chief 203, on fire 2.

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0: Alright, copy. Would you guys be okay if we paid no UNM fired?
1: That'd be great, thank you.
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0: North 7 units responding to 193 ID westbound. You're going to be responding for a large semi that caught on fire due to a blowout. It is hauling carpet at this time. There is no injuries reported. Vehicle is able to pull off to the side. Sounds like they were able to put most of the fire out with a fire extinguisher. However, stated that they do believe that they think the fire will catch or start again. UNFIRE has also been paged.
1: Engine 22 copy.
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1: If they need to send a deputy out as well.
2: 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I'm a long ways out.

0: responded to vehicles. Be advised, does sound like the fire is starting to start back up again, and it is spreading.
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10 through 21, 9 through 21, hey, on your way up, pull over in on the off-ramp in Castle Rock until we get eyes on it, and continue up or turn around there. That'll be the best place for you to wait.

0: sent by from Engine 21. Was the caller able to disconnect the truck from the trailer?
1: I don't believe he was able to.
0: 21 copies.
1: Be advised, I do believe a Uinta LEO unit is on scene now.
0: 21.
2: Okay,

0: 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Uinta does have their fire units on scene.
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0: 那么去客人。
1: 对。
0: I just passed it going east, so there's no visible flames this time.
1: Something happens.

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0: You want to have the fire out. 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
2: Okay. 203 from Inch 21. Hey, do you want us to continue in, or are we good to flip around and start heading back down the valley?
0: You guys can both cancel.
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1: One 42, 80 eastbound, local Zulu, 552, Hotel Papa.

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0: For a PDA mile marker 3, SR32, the gray Toyota versus a deer not blocking, no injuries.
1: All right, copy. Is there a contact number in the notes?
0: That's affirmative.

0: Q1, are you clear for traffic? The driver is returning back to a Devin James Reynolds out of Twilley, Utah. Is showing status denied reinstatement fee. And it does look like we have past history in the vehicle's name file for the same incident. Brake on January 20th. He's issued a citation for operating without a license.
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0: 561. Two 911 callers on a bed moose in new lanes of travel at 193 I-80 westbound.
1: All right, copy. I'm going to have to head there after this PDA, and even then that'll be 90 minutes before I'm there.
2: I can head up that way to see if I can take care of it. Do we have any 9 Alpha units on yet?
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Katie too. 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
1: 10.
0: 140 eastbound, Arizona, Sierra Lima Bike, 9-1.

1K124. I forgot to call on duty at 0730. 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

10:40, traffic's up. 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

0: Summit 561, copy to 3. 5 on 40 eastbound, looks like a kennel on the left, I'm stop out with it.
1: K-40 South Street.

0: on Katie Motors that says, be on the 4080 eastbound interchange, Uncle Zulu, Charlie 97, Lima.
1: One K104 traffic. Driving pace, Frontage Road, local listing, Hotel 447, Hotel Mike.
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0: Houston on that 544 1060. One on 189 southbound on local 5 Alpha Juliet 873.
1: That's our 189 southbound.

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1: Westbound 80 at 142 on local 9 Whiskey 9 X-ray Delta.
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1: K34 traffic. Ingress line, you're going to be on a local hotel, 884 hotel uniform.

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0: 1K80 Trent. 139 ID westbound, a local 6 box. Whiskey box 4.
1: 39 west.
2: So I'm at 44-1060.
3: Oh. 15 on 40 eastbound on local Zulu 117 November Zulu.

0: 3K34 traffic. Three zero four zero Meadows on local 8 Golf Yankee, November 6.
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1: Okay, turn around.

0: I'm at 521. My cat's not updating. Where's that? Psychiatric.
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0: 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Caller states that her husband is having a psych episode and needs someone there now. It sounds like he is no longer being violent. It started about 7 a.m. this morning. We have medical staging.
1: Okay. Everyone copies.
2: Five, 6-1, I'm 5 minutes away from the psychiatric. I'll head that way as well.

0: As responding on the psychiatric, caller states that the suspect is not violent. He was holding and grabbing onto her arm earlier. We have no significant history at the address. 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No alcohol or drugs.
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0: 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What's the next closest unit?
1: I'm back again. On Fairfield.

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Quick drive on Kearns, local. 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

0: 1K124. Will you give me a VIN inspection and just use the sheriff's office as the address? And I've got a California driver's license when you're ready.
1: Go ahead.
0: Uniform 1192751.
1: And just confirming, is that the VIN or is that the driver's license?
0: The VIN, I'll go out.

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1: 1K, clear assist, and I'll be traveling. Excuse me, 145, IED eastbound, excuse me, Nevada passenger, standby. Katie, Nevada passenger 6, Delta 6, 2, Echo 4.
0: I copy, 145 eastbound.

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1: 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Two K25 traffic. 488 Kearns Boulevard on local Tango 489 Lima Tango.
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1: En route to the jail, one adult male, starting mileage 131. 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

0: 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And friends complained of stating there is a very strong smell of natural gas in their showroom at this time.
1: You just change it to a warrant of arrest.
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0: 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We'll be out on investigation. This will be Landmark Command.
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0: 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Enbridge has been dispatched. They're advising 60 minutes or less. They're advising that everybody vacate the premise and be at least 50 yards away from the building.
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Okay, are you writing his name and date of birth? 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

0: Minnick Engine 38. The alarm company just called. They spoke to a key holder who says they're not in town and so no one will be responding, but thinks it could be a battery issue, but unsure.
1: Careful.
2: So the Minnick Engine 38 copies details. We're just about there. We'll let you know when we arrive. Do we have any access into the unit?
0: I do not believe so. I can call back and see if they have any garage codes.
2: That'd be great. Thanks, Hunter.

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1: Be right.

on that 544-1060. 162 80 westbound, California 8 Bravo Bravo X-ray 146.

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Engine 41, South Summit Fire, on fire 2.

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3: 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We are going to notify Dominion.
0: What are you asking?
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0: 41. Can we confirm if Dominion Gas has been contacted about this yet?
1: Contacted them. When we asked for an ETA, they just stated drive time.
0: Good copy. We're just going to clear out a couple residents to make sure that there's nobody inside.
2: Okay, 40 fires in charge, just so you know, be clear.
1: Disregard. Cancel that.
3: Excellent, thank you. 159, IAE eastbound, hot dog state, Pablo Lima, 3209.
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0: 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Truck 36, ambulance 31, on fire 3.
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0: 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Engine 33, you can disregard. I was just double checking that you were.

0: 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Can you just double check the address? They're saying there is no 3112.
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0: 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It's on the back side.
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0: 312, 1060.
1: Blue 41 eastbound, California, 9 November, Romeo, uniform 449.
2: 1 ID eastbound,

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1: 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Three 12, can you please repeat your traffic? 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

0: Not my 119 to 60. Eastbound 40, about mile post 30, I'm a whiskey 309, X-ray whiskey.
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0: 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I need a return on that 28, and then I'll be 10-8.
1: 129-54 Zulu returns on a white 2013 Forest River Tracer. I am showing it expired as of 3 of 2017, but it is clear.
0: Next time, until they're on Forest, they were obstructing. Yeah. Security check, but when I see them, I will let them know about the registration. Thank you. I'll be clear.
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1: 35, copy. 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
0: I copy visible.

0: 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Oh, 120. It sounds like it's pretty well off the road, but it's between mile markers 175 and 180.
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1: We're not sure if it's abandoned or crashed, just that it was well off the road.
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1: 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Close it to me, short. Okay, 104, I'll be en route to the suspicious.
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0: 312, I'm going to divert for 1060. The 6 SR40 westbound local Zulu 405 November Charlie.
1: K104, I'll be in contact with one now.
2: K40 traffic stop. Be about 173 I-80 eastbound, no plate. It'll be a olive green Tundra.

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Evolue. Not sure if this is this suspicious or not, but it's just barely off the road. Zulu Mike 9, 7 Tango, Silver Sedan.

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Did you want a read back on that? K40, is that for me? Back. I copy.

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1: 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I'll be clear.

0: K40 from 312, are you thinking that it's different from the suspicious?
1: It's about the same area, and it's in a pull-off, so it's probably the same. But I'm going to continue down, and I'll let you know if I see anything else.

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1: One gauge, driver. I-80 eastbound, it's going to be on semi, Indiana, trailer plate, Papa 793181.
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0: Can you please dispatch ambulance 31 to that call, Redstone?
1: All right, copy.

0: Yes, I'm there.
1: Go ahead.
0: Just confirming you want an exchange to enable 31 instead of medic email 37?
1: Correct. And I'm in contact with medic email 37. They know they're being canceled.
0: All right, copy.

0: And I'm sure you're at the 1746 West Redstone Center for the Redstone Clinic. You're picking up a 14-month-old. Patient was found blue, unknown loss of consciousness, being transported to primaries.
1: Yeah.
0: They're currently stable at this time.
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I-80 eastbound on Bravo 746 Echo Whiskey.

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1: 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Engine 35, you're responding to the Redstone Clinic to meet AMLS 31. They need a driver.
2: Well.
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1: Summer for K-13. Spoke with a witness. The vehicle, the truck that we're looking for over here has left the area.
2: Okay. Confirming the truck has left the area.
1: Says it's white. The only thing I have over here is a silver one, but it doesn't have a plate that I can get on it.

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That truck might not be there anymore.

0: 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I think this is Wolf Hong Strzok.
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87. You can close out. This is Salt, back to the original deputy for now, and we'll do some more follow-up later.

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0: Engine 37, smoke investigation, at eastbound side of road 5, US 40, eastbound. Engine 37, on fire 2.
1: Code 4 and 10-8, thanks.

0: Engine 31, you're going to be responding to 5 on 40 on the eastbound side of the road. The complainant drove by said between mile marker 5 and 6, they could see a small flame on the ski resort side of the road. We've had no additional calls.
1: 31, got it.

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1: 561-1060. 6 on 40 eastbound, local 8 Kilo Charlie, Delta 6.

44, 1060. 388 eastbound, local 075 Uniform Romeo.

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0: 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Boulevard on local 5, Delta Papa, Delta 3.
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0: 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We don't see anything at the current time. We'll be out on investigation. This will be 40 Command.
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1: Cadence two traffic. One 40 westbound with Wyoming County 19 passenger 9153.
2: Summit 521-1042. Have a good day.
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4: Summit 118. We're doing a slow down westbound 48 mile full safe for 9 alpha units. Just pulling some lumber out of the roadway. This is the same thing that we were looking for.

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0: guidance on that FAR 44-1060. One on 40 eastbound, Colorado Delta X-ray Alpha, Papa 40.
1: I'm 40.
2: K-40, traffic stop.
3: One 74 I-80 westbound on 24 Golf Delta 4.

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1: Eastbound 80, Temple Junction off ramp on local Sierra 340. Charlie, November.

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1: 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Team, we also have an updated plate, 6 Bravo Hotel Mike 3.
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1: Suspect's vehicle pulled into the parking lot. It sounds like they continued on. They will for a phone call.

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0: Engine 35, Battalion Chief 3, Hazmat 33, Medic Ambulance 37, Hazardous Material, MM-140-I-80 westbound. Engine 35, Battalion Chief 3, Hazmat 33, Medic Ambulance 37, on fire 2.
1: Summon South 34 of the announcement, Kimball Junction.
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3: 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I can be 17 to that hazmat spot as well.

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1: Units responding 140 I-80 westbound. Caller stated that there's a semi off the side of the road leaking fluid all over the road. There was a language barrier. We don't know how much fluid or what it is.

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0: Summit Engine 35 has arrived. Mile marker 140. We have a semi off to the side of the road. Appears to be leaking a little bit of fluid. This is just past the Summit Park exit. This is 140 command. Medicam is 37. 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

0: 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Engine 31, Ambulance 31, on fire 3.
1: Three J 25. Medical 2380 Meadows Drive.
2: Ambulance 31, I'm out.
3: Three 37 traffic. Holiday Ranch in 224 with 5 Hotel Golf Romeo Delta.
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2: Yeah, 440 Eastbound.

0: Good morning, Keystone 50. Keystone 80, mile 45, truck Pullman camper, the local is 384-7872. Eastbound 80 mile post 5.
1: Confirming 5 on 80 eastbound?

0: 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Sine 163, Lima to me.
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0: Do I have any proximity units, current and monitor for Category 2 ATL?
1: 20 for MN area, what do you have?
0: Headed out of town. It's going to be a Silver Dodge Caravan Golf 532 Yankee Papa. Said it was all over the road, passed him going 65, then tried to take the corner, slid into oncoming traffic, almost causing a head-on. He's two cars behind them, but willing to sign.
1: Me. Okay, I'm turning around. Tell him to put his hazards on.

0: 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Do we have a better location?
1: He's in a dark green Chevy truck with a work trailer, and the suspect vehicle is one ahead of him.
0: Get his location, please. I'm not seeing him.
1: Reaching the hospital.
0: Okay, 23, I'm on the wrong code to catch up and get through traffic.
1: Hospital.
0: Me.
2: One K 104 traffic. 80 westbound on a white F-150 Mexico plates.
0: Through K-23, I'm going through the narrows.
3: Summit 599, I'm at 5 on 40. Do you hit the exit by chance?
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3: I copy. I think they might have just passed me. Just making sure the vehicle behind them was hauling a trailer, correct?
4: We hit 25 negative. I'm coming up behind you. But he stopped it. The on map there.

0: It's going to be a dark green Dodge Caravan in front of you.
1: It's going to be a silver Dodge Caravan. I copy.

0: 3K39, I'll do your zone 2.
1: 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Do we have visual on the vehicle?
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3: 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And now, Golf 532, Yankee Papa.
1: What's your 20?
3: 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Then we're stopping at the exit.

0: Summit 599, I'll be out with him. We're passing the exit right now. He's just going straight. We just passed and I'm not great.
1: If you can affect the stop, they're willing to sign. I'll be there in one.
2: I'm going to pull over now. What's up?
1: Three 823, just to confirm he continued on 40 or did he exit Mayflower? Recovered.
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5: Okay, 85, I still can't.

0: 312, security check.
1: Through 223, I try to contact the complainant. Can you confirm that's the correct number?
2: Okay, 25, copy, California license.

vehicle out of Wyoming, break. Vehicle's going to be passing the 196-80 westbound out of Uinta. It's going to be hit and run. White semi, says Diesel Express on the side. It'll be a car hauler with a Washington's license plate of 74425 Bravo Papa. The plane will be staying in Uinta County to make the report. Is located, stop and check and hold, end of dispatch time 1612.

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0: Drill male, country and alert, going down the Utah Valley at this time. Hit PE and DVT and was given 2 units of blood in the last half hour. Do you want BLS rate loss for this?

0: Medicino 37 training route to PKMC to pick up a 46-year-old male, conscious and breathing alert, going to Utah Valley. His multiple blood clot B and DBT. Patient is on 2 units of blood given in the last half hour. Nothing infusing right now.
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2: 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I'll go up and let him know.

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10-119, since you're left. Bottom of the flyover ramp, ID westbound on Local 3, Alpha Victor 489.

0: Good one tonight.
1: So I have a concern in the area 146-80 eastbound to take a non-injury.
0: So the 361, where is that?
1: Okay.
0: For 5 on 40.
1: Yeah, 19-7.
2: 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Engine 35, ambulance 31, on fire 3.
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0: Qué bueno, pues.
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0: Bye-bye.
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1: You say they're just west of the flyover?

0: 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It seems like the other party left.
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0: Fourteen Bravo 12 status.
2: Summit 599. We're going off a flyover right now, and I have some cars here on the shoulder. Are we sure this is on the eastbound side or westbound side for this accident?
0: This is going to be a one-car ground pickup.
3: Five nine nine. If this is not the cars, I'll stop and check on these. 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
4: I'm 119. 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
4: Hi, copy break 119, just confirming, is it going to be eastbound or westbound?
5: It's eastbound.
6: Okay, to 10 route.
0: Okay, 105, I copy, is it before or after the structure?
4: 1950,
5: your voice. Eastbound. It's after Kimball's, before the flyover, or before the 40 interchange.
6: City 7, I can be around from Kimball as well.
7: Summit 599-1023, I'm going to set up cones and start diverting traffic.

0: 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Can you advise on patient condition if we need to page on medical?
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2: 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Where do you guys want me at?
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4: Engine 35, Battalion Chief 3, Ambulance 38, Engine 33, non-injury AXI, at I-80 eastbound, 145, I-80 eastbound. Engine 35, Battalion Chief 3, Ambulance 38, Engine 33, on fire 3.

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0: Hollywood's oh, responding to the accident. It's going to be the 145 I-80 eastbound. It's going to be after Kimball's, right after the sign. We've got multiple vehicles involved, potentially five vehicles in total. I have about six officers that have just now arrived on scene. We're waiting for an update on patient conditions.
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0: 157. We've got fire here as an early warner. I'm going to be clear.
1: Summit engine 33. Looks like a three-car accident. All vehicles are on all fours. No patients at this time. Just blocking the number one lane. Traffic's still moving.

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0: 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She then became responsive while on the phone. We could hear her screaming in the background. She said, "Don't touch me," and then went quiet again. She's currently conscious and breathing.
1: 36, Cavi.

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We're going to go available.

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0: 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Patient's going to be ANO times 2, conscious but not very responsive with THC and nicotine on board.
1: Engine 35 and responding units, law enforcement is advising the patient has taken THC and nicotine. Patient is ANO times 2, not very responsive.

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1: This one 3680 eastbound.

587-1060. 145 westbound with a green motorcycle, -28. He's got a black helmet and a black sweater, Monster Energy logo on the back. We're still rolling.

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